that man can do it, so can you. I hear you all ask about the meaning of scat, while I'm the professor, and all I can tell you is while you're still sleeping, the saints are still weeping, 'cause things you call dead haven't yet had the chance to be born. I'm the scat man.

0: These beautiful things that I've got.
1: Radio 91.2.
2: Ladies and gentlemen, this is Mambo number 5.